if I could only get some sleep. Creaky noises make my skin creep. 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I

shot a Henny Grey Gooster. Blacked out whenever it grew up. Paint the city red like a rooster. I'm on another level when I streamer. Business class to Bermuda. Big dog, never been a barracuda. 5, 10, 15, 20, 25, 30. You know it's never too much. Yeah, we got the energy reduced up. Yeah, we got the energy reduced up. 5, 10, 15, 20, 25, 30. You know it's never too much. Yeah, we got the energy reduced up. Maximum booster. 5, 10, 15, 20, 25, 30. You know it's never too much. Yeah, we got the energy reduced up.

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vision. We must restore our sense of vision. Without a sense of vision and imagination, there is no peaceful present. There is simply nothing to look forward to, no hope. If we all committed to our

within me. So my indigenous and African spirit teamed up to defeat the conquistadores. That's what I call in DR Tres Golpes. I'm just like you.

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Just like you, just like you, just like you, just like you, just like you, just like you, just like you, just like you, just like you, just like you, just like you.

like you, just like you, just like you, just like you, just like you, just like you, just like you.

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And the reason is because the human being is not in harmony with his environment. You may not even feel some kind of thing that you should feel or have.

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And the reason is because the human being is not in harmony with his environment.

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They call the language, our country, they called our own languages vernacular. So English was the real language you had to speak in school, so everything was English.

0: 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The hard is what makes it great.
1: What the hell does fair have to do with it? I got a big newsflash for you, Tammy. Life isn't fair. You're going to have to scrape and claw for everything you want, just like the rest of us. But you haven't done one single thing to make it better. You know, you can't just bitch and moan and expect to change.
2: You're going to lose sleep. You'll doubt whether it'll work. You'll stress to make ends meet. You won't finish your to-do list. You'll wonder whether you made the right call and how.

0: 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If it wasn't hard, everyone would do it. The heart makes you great.
1: What the hell does fair have to do?

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What the hell does fair have to do with it? I got a big news flash for you, Tammy. Life isn't fair. You're gonna have to scrape and claw for everything you want, just like the rest of us. But you haven't done one single thing to make it better. You know, you can't just bitch and moan.

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Give a buruba. Hey, give a buruba. Give a buruba.

and you want to call your mother and say, Mother, I can never come home again, because I seem to have left an important part of my brain somewhere, somewhere in a field.